like spinning your wheels. No, not like that. If you like skating, the next KMHD Skate Night is happening on September 14th. And very important, if you're a member, you should have gotten an email with a discount code in your mailbox yesterday. 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And while you do that, we are going to dig into some more funky sounds. This time, we are heading to Brazil with a phenomenal singer by the name of Avina. Her 1972 album, Carto Postal, is a Brazilian jazz funk masterpiece with tunes like this one, Esperar Pra Ver, for you on KMHD.

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The Bacal Rhythm and Steel Band with Port of Spain Hustle. Magdi Al-Husseini with Music de Carnaval. The singer Avina at the top from her album Carto Postal. It's Esper Par Ver. And I'm Bree hanging out with you on Taken Off, taking you to all the corners of the Jazz Without Boundaries universe, especially the swinging ones, which is where we're going next. With Oliver Nelson leading the band, more blues and the abstract truth. It's time for the Critics' Choice on your jazz radio, KMHD.

A good day for a little soul sauce on KMHD 89.1 FM. Cal Jader with Letting. Out of Italy, Gerardo Forsina gave us Disjar. We heard some sounds out of Saigon, Vietnamese jazz from Hai Tao and the Saigon Super Sound Pha Dam. Oliver Nelson swinging at the top with the Critics' Choice. And we know you have so many choices, so thank you so much for choosing to tune in to KMHD, hanging out with me this afternoon on Taken Off. 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And while you do that, let's keep on grooving. Up next, with Art Taylor tackling a classic, it's Cubano Chant on KMHD.

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Brand new sound from Islands on Tape. Their new EP, Dust Conspiracy, the title track. Wrapping up another set of sounds from across the Jazz Without Boundaries universe on Taken Off this afternoon. Gene Ammons gave us Fuzz. Paul Desmond, a little Samba Cepeda at the top of the set. And I'm Bree, here to say good evening. Thank you so much for hanging out with me this afternoon. And if you'd like, we can do it again tomorrow from 4 to 6. But stay tuned. Derek's coming in with the wind down up next to help you do just that. And I've got a funky soul jazz masterpiece from 1974 for us to groove our way out, courtesy of the great pianist and composer Mike Longo from his album Funkia. It's Southern Soul, making its way to you right now on your jazz radio, listener-supported KMHD.

Hello, my friend, and a good evening to you. This is Derek, and welcome, welcome, welcome to the Wind Down. You made it through today, and it is time for you and I to kick back, relax, and enjoy 1 hour of pure jazz perfection together right here on Portland's Jazz Radio, KMHD Gresham, celebrating jazz without boundaries. All right, my friend. Woo, let's keep it cool. Keep our cool. Bree helped us get through that afternoon stretch of heat with an excellent take off. Thank you, Bree. I'm Derek, and we've got an hour together. So remember to hydrate. And we're going to now hear such a cool sound. Already you can hear Don Friedman on piano and such elegant interplay between him and Chuck Israels on bass and Pete LaRocca on drums. We're going to ease our way into the evening with some waltzing, four different kinds of waltzes, and it begins with a circle waltz recorded for Riverside Records May 14th, 1962. It's the Don Friedman Trio and the sublime sound of a circle waltz.

I love a good drum break. Got a cool breeze sending your way on this sweltering Wednesday. It's KMHD and the Wind Down. Cool Breeze. Slim Moore. And his band, the Marques, out of Ottawa, Canada. Just a band doing their thing, Cool Breeze. We began this evening's program with some waltzing. We just heard Coop waltz for Coop. Felt like we were at the beach. I could use a sea breeze. How about you? And we were getting lunar in our dancing shoes. Misha Panfilov gave us Moonscape Waltz. The voice that is Johnny Hartman and his indelible take on Waltz for Debbie. And some connective tissue, Waltz for Debbie, of course, Bill Evans. We heard Don Friedman, who, to my ear, sounds from the same realm of majesty that is Bill Evans. We heard Circle Waltz. All right, let's get our Brooklyn bossa on. Got some Latin jazz on the way. Sabu, Candido. But first, here comes Ahmed Serur from Brooklyn, self-taught the keys in his early 20s, globe-trotting. Met up with a guitarist, Ricardo Barros, in Sao Paulo. And Ahmed Serur had been working on this Brooklyn bossa for a while. He plays everything you hear except for the Brazilian guitar part. It's a stepper. Brooklyn bossa on the Wind Down. KMHD Jazz Radio.

Oh, yeah. A triple shot of Latin jazz grooves. Ray Barreto anchoring this lovely number from Lou Donaldson on the album Lightfoot, Green Eyes. We also heard Candido Camero kicking it with Al Cohn's saxophone. We heard Candy Bar. And Sabu Martinez, Libido Blues. Oh, and don't let me be remiss in leaving out Ahmed Serur, Brooklyn-based, but a globe traveler. We heard Brooklyn Bossa. And this is a breeze because goodness knows we need to cool things off. So Japanese Jazz Fusion will do just that. Oh yeah, what a groove. Jiro Inagaki and his Soul Meaty with Breeze. Gonna roll from this into the Belgian fusion group, the famed Placebo. Got some Roy Ayers on the way. But speaking of Breeze, you know what? It's a breeze becoming a supporter of KMHD. You can do it by going to the website, kmhd.org. A lot of great content to peruse. Music Millennium, latest record store rundown, for example. Lokonski playing the Fender here in the studio. And that's also how you become a member. Click that Donate Now button. 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

OPB and KMHD corporate circle sponsors, like Schwabi, are proud to invest in Jazz Without Boundaries and independent journalism. Thank you to our corporate circle sponsors.

All right, that's a perfect one for now. Bastian Keb, Cool It, trying to keep it cool on a hot Wednesday. KMHG Jazz Radio is to wind down last minutes of the program. We just heard Roy Ayers, He Ain't Heavy, He's My Brother, from He's Coming. Placebo, sound of Aria. And it was Jiro Inagaki and his Soul Media out of Japan, Breeze. Well, I hope the rest of your evening into the night is a breeze. Keep it locked to 89.1 FM because Manteca is next. Universal Language after that, then Sounds for Plant Lovers. We're going to end with Cool in the Gang, and what do you know? It makes sense, right? The ARP synthesizer used for that crazy octave sound that is such a huge part of Summer Madness. Sounds like you're blasting up into space, and, well, ARP Instruments was Alan Robert Perlman, and he worked for NASA, designing amplifiers for the Gemini and Apollo programs, and then he would start his own company, ARP Instruments, creating synthesizers that would change the soundscape of popular music. And we're going to now hear Summer Madness on this hot Wednesday, and a groove that has been sampled 150 times or so, but maybe it sounds best in its original incarnation. Keep your cool, hydrate. Thanks so much for hanging out with me. My name's Derek. It's The Wind Down, signing off, and I hope we can do this again tomorrow in a different way.

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I'm your friendly neighbor and host, Disco Diablo, and you're tuned into Manteca. You last heard Sophie and Tito Puente with Crystal Blue Persuasion. Born in Aguadilla, Puerto Rico, Sophie actually started her artistic career on a television program called La Nueva Ola. By the end of the 1960s, Sophie moved to New York City, where she worked with the legendary Tito Puente as a singer in his orchestra, and in 1970, Tito Puente released an album titled Tito Puente Presente con Orgullo, Sophie, which turned out to be a major breakthrough for the talented singer. Her hit song, La Última Palabra, received widespread recognition in New York and Puerto Rico during the summer of that same year. The success of that album helped to establish Sophie's career and cemented her status as a prominent artist in the Latin music scene. Ahead of Sophie, out of East LA, were the Sinceres with their 2019 Penrose single, Seems Like. Led by bandleader Joey Quiñones, the Sinceres have been taking the music scene by storm with their unique and innovative approach to Chicano soul, refining their R&B and soul sound for the last half decade. The group has been working tirelessly to craft a distinctive vibe that explores every aspect of this timeless genre, and they've infused their interpretation of music with a modern touch, creating a sound that is truly unique and unmistakable. Trombonist Papo Vasquez commenced this evening's episode with No Te Rindas off his 2020 album, Chapter 10, Breaking Cover, off Picaro Records. I want to thank you for joining me this evening while we explore the past, present, and future of Latin jazz. You're tuned into KMHD's Jazz Without Boundaries on your radio dial at 89.1 FM and streaming worldwide at kmhd.org.

El apoyo a KMHD viene de nuestros miembros. 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Y de Mount Hood Community College, donde nunca es demasiado tarde para superarse, ofreciendo horarios flexibles, programas conectados a la carrera y apoyo en cada paso. mhcc.edu

That was Los Piranhas with their track Puerta del Sol, a celebrated instrumental supergroup featuring three of Bogota's most visionary musicians, Eblis Alvarez of the Meridian Brothers, Mario Galeano of Frente Cumbiero, and Pedro Ojeda of Romperrayo. Together, the three fuse the experimental possibilities of South American rhythms and sonics with avant-psych, dub minimalism, and spiked jazz, making Los Piranhas retrofuturism at its finest. Arturo O'Farrell and the Afro-Latin Jazz Orchestra played ahead of them with the Afro-Latin Jazz Suite, Movement 3, Adagio. Seattle-based Terra Cactus proceeded with a super fun psychedelic cumbia track, Encuentro Surrealista. Ahead of that, the Meridian Brothers teamed up with Conjunto Media Luna on their 2020 release, Paz en la Tierra, with the track Pensando en mi Morena. And out of San Diego, California, was the mellifluous voice of Jensine Benitez leading that set with her 2022 Penrose single, Ilusión de Amor. This is Manteca, I'm Disco Diablo, and you're listening to Portland's Jazz Radio, KMHD.

That was a Dizzy Gillespie tune, Con Alma, off the 1954 album, Afro. Prior, you heard El Sexteto Miramar with Cumbiamba from the 1970 in La Manigua. And Los Yoyi treated us with Ruta 30 off their incredible 1977 psychedelic funk self-titled masterpiece. Composed, orchestrated, and produced by Jorge Soler Leo, it features 9 predominantly instrumental tracks and has become a rare and highly sought-after cult classic. With a unique blend of traditional Latin and Afro-Cuban rhythms, fused with disco, jazz, and funk, along with some subtle hints of 70s soundtrack production, it is a true gem that deserves much wider appreciation. Originally released in 1977 on Areto Records, it has become one of the rarest albums to come from the label, even in Cuba. Thankfully, this hard-to-find gem was re-released in November of 2023 by the Mr. Bongo label, making it so much easier to find and enjoy. Let's go ahead and get back into the music. Up next is Poncho Sanchez with his rendition of Manteca.

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keeping the vibes going here on Manteca with Cortijo and his Time Machine and the 1973 track De Coco y Anís off the Coco Records release Cortijo y su Máquina del Tiempo. Pepe Castillo had a chance encounter with Rafael Cortijo during a commercial they worked on together when he pitched his idea to Cortijo. The collaboration was a blend of Puerto Rican music with jazz and Brazilian elements, a significant departure from Cortijo's previous work, and the musicians who heard it initially were skeptical. Cortijo and his group recorded the album in multiple sessions in Puerto Rico and New York, and the result was a unique repertoire that was unlike anything Cortijo had done before. Although the album was misunderstood and overlooked at first, it eventually became a collector's item in the mid-90s. Sadly, Cortijo died of pancreatic cancer in 1982 and didn't get the chance to see the Time Machine achieve the recognition it deserved, but his legacy continues to inspire musicians today. May his innovative work and determination to create something new be a reminder to us all that we should never be afraid to take risks and try something new. Ahead was Rolando Bruno y el Grupo Arevalo with Colibri Dorado at the 2019 El Mundo Está Cumbiando. Cuban singer, flautist, and percussionist Yaiter Ramos Rodriguez, aka de la Dame Blanche, preceded them with Yo Quiero Trabajar off the album Dos. And Poncho Sanchez shared his version of Manteca with us to start things up off of his 1987 release Papa Gato from the Concord Jazz Picante label. It should go without saying that you should expect to hear many more versions of Manteca during this program's lifespan. Thanks again for joining me while we explore the past, present, and future of Latin jazz. I'm Disco Diablo, this is Manteca, and you're tuned in to KMHD's Jazz Without Boundaries on your radio dial at 89.1 FM and streaming worldwide at kmhd.org.

Welcome back. For those of you just tuning in, I'm Disco Diablo, this is Manteca, and you're listening to KMHG's Jazz Without Boundaries. That was Machito's electrifying version of the classic Cuban tune, El Llavero. You heard Carmelo Torres y Los Toscos ahead of them with the track El Chacho. Prior was Duran Jones and the Indications featuring Y La Bamba with their 2021 Dead Oceans single, Cruisin' to the Parque. Afrosound commenced things with Pacifico. As we reach the end of today's episode, I want to thank you again for spending this time with me while we explore the past, present, and future of Latin jazz. I'm Disco Diablo, this is Manteca, and you're tuned in to listener-supported KMHD, Portland's Jazz Radio.

OPB and KMHD corporate circle sponsors, like Schwabi, are proud to invest in Jazz Without Boundaries and independent journalism. Thank you to our corporate circle sponsors.

I've got one more Latin jazz salad for you all before I go, but let's get into what we just heard. Last up was Tito Ramos with So You Need Someone off the 1972 Gothic release Where My Head Is At. Juan Formel y Los Van Van played ahead of them with Y No Le Conviene off the 1974 self-titled release. Ahead was Frente Cumbiero with the 2010 track Ananas Tornillo from the Names You Can Trust label. Before that, Abelardo Carbona and Quantic performed La Piña Madura, and Johnny Colon sang the Boogaloo Blues to kick things off. Make sure to check out today's playlist over at kmhd.org, along with so many events. And while you're there, let me remind you that any time is a good time to become a Rhythm Section member. 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

That was Cumbia and Moog with the 1979 Fuentes release, Cumbia Sobre el Mar. And New Swing Sextet started that set off with Revolucionando. It is time to go our separate ways, but I've got one more track for you before I go. Up next is a personal favorite of mine and Portland's own, Savila, with Carnival off their 2018 self-titled album. Thanks again for spending this time with me while we explore the past, present, and future of Latin jazz here on KMHD's Jazz Without Boundaries. This is Manteca, and I'm Disco Diablo signing off.

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true god of flamenco guitar, the one and only Paco de Lucía. This was recorded in 1975. The track Entre Dos Aguas has been performed on several different records. This one just called Paco on the Island record label from 1975. Congratulations to Spain, España, for winning the World Cup 2026. Very well-earned victory as they held teams to only 8 shots on goal the entire World Cup and only giving up 1 goal, including a clean sheet versus Argentina in the title game. And hopefully you've been with me throughout the last 5 weeks. And we're going to finish out this week with our last World Cup theme of Universal Language for, if I'm still on the air, 4 more years. It's the next time we'll be doing this one. But it's something I truly love to do every 4 years is celebrate alongside this incredible event by playing the music and oftentimes cooking the food of the countries playing that day. And since we can't eat together, the best we'll be able to do is listen to wonderful music together here on Universal Language, heard on 89.1 KMHD. Spain, of course, played Argentina in the title game, and that's where this next tune is going to come from. A very underrated down-tempo gem from Federico Abele. This one was recorded in 2003 and produced by the Thievery Corporation, and you can really hear their fingerprints all over this entire record called Hotel Buenos Aires. The track we will hear is Malena. Now we're going back and forth between Argentina and Spain in this first set. I'm your host, Blue Note Charlie, and you're listening to Universal Language on 89.1 KMHD, where we celebrate jazz without boundaries.

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1: KMHD. In the background, you're listening to Juan Serrano. Fantastic flamenco guitar, beautiful use of percussion with the feet and the hands. The essence of flamenco. One I kind of hate to speak over, but it also does make a fitting background music. And again, congratulations to Spain on their World Cup victory, their second in the illustrious country's history. We've concluded that set with Piero from Argentina, 1969 self-titled release, one of my favorite albums, one I play from quite a bit, but also not enough. We heard Tomos Un Café, released on the CBS label. Before that, from Spain, 1975 Granada, with El Es Momento de Ur Un Buen Rock, from the album Pablo de Una Tierra. Before that, we were back in Argentina with Federico Abele and Malena from the album Hotel Buenos Aires. One thing I really like about the World Cup, but isn't an especially popular opinion, some of us love it, some of us find it completely useless, but the third place game, where two semi-finalists that lost play each other for the title of third place, and this was a fascinating game. A bit relaxed, I must say. There were no hard tackles, and you could tell neither team was trying nearly as hard as they did in previous games, but it sure did make for an exciting game. One with extremely high scoring, which I believe tied for the most combined goals in any World Cup game in history, where we saw England defeat France 6-4. And in the next set, we will have a battle on the turntable between France and England, beginning with France and the virtuoso violin of Jean-Luc Ponty. Jean-Luc Ponty found himself smack dab in the middle of Frank Zappa's band, and my goodness, did they fit like a hand in glove. And this one comes from an album called King Kong, where Jean-Luc Ponty plays the arrangements of Frank Zappa. And we're going to kick this one off with the title track, King Kong, released on the World Pacific Jazz label. I'm your selector, Blue Note Charlie. 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

OPB and KMHD corporate circle sponsors, like Schwabi, are proud to invest in Jazz Without Boundaries and independent journalism. 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

89.1 KMHD. That set took place between England and France, the third place game of the World Cup. And we concluded with the beginning of what might be my favorite rock and roll record of all time, Pink Floyd Animals. We heard Pigs on the Wing. Before that, we were also in England with Eric Clapton from his 1992 release Unplugged, part of the MTV Unplugged series. If you're a middle-aged millennial like myself, you remember that series. Awesome. Jay-Z, Lauryn Hill, Eric Clapton, of course, Nirvana, so many great albums came from that Unplugged series. We heard Nobody Knows You When You're Down and Out, originally written by Bessie Smith way back in the 1920s. We were in France before that one with the masterpiece record Tropia Bleu from Cortex, 1975, and we heard the title track. Previous to that, King Crimson, one of my favorite rock and roll records. Not my favorite, obviously, is Pink Floyd. Animals is probably my fave, but this one's highly up there. 1969, In the Court of the Crimson King, we heard 21st Century Schizoid Man. And we started it all off with Jean-Luc Ponty, the title track to King Kong. I only have time for one more in hour number one, and it's going to come from France. In 1975, a jazz record with a bit of a funk twist from George Edouard Nouel. And we're going to hear the title track from the album Choro. And this one, pretty underrated record, kind of unknown to be perfectly honest. And it's a bit new to me, I'll admit. But this album, top to bottom, is just awesome. Highly recommend checking out Choro from George Edouard Nouel. You're listening to Universal Language. I'm your host, Blue Note Charlie. Come back for hour number two, where we'll be listening to jazz from England, Argentina, France,

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I'm your host, Blue Note Charlie, and you're listening to Universal Language, a show which celebrates music from around the globe and collaborations between international and American artists. If you've been with me for the past 5 weeks, we've been celebrating the World Cup, playing music of the countries that were playing that week. And this week, we only have the final games, the semifinalists, the third place, and the title game. And it's been a few days now since it ended, and I always get a mild dose of depression, I must say, after the World Cup, even though I'm kind of smiling right now because I realize kind of how ridiculous it is. But it's something I just love so much, and it only comes around so often. And, you know, every day is a blessing for us who keep living, but you just never know how many cups you've got left in you. So I really try to take advantage of it as best I can when it's here. And something I like to do is play along, musically and culinarily speaking, to the World Cup. And in hour number two, we move to jazz as we like to on this program. And we're going to begin with the semifinalist game between Spain and France. We'll begin with the victors, Spain, and Pedro Iturralde on saxophone from a 1968 release aptly titled Jazz Flamenco, as it's a beautiful hybrid of those two genres and features the great Paco de Lucía on guitar. This one comes from volume number 2 of Jazz Flamenco, and the track is called Anda Ya Leo. 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

89.1 KMHD. That was just a little two-set matchup, semi-final matchup between Spain and France, concluding in France with 1957 release by the Barney Willen Quintet, self-titled on the Guild du Jazz record label. We heard Crystal Ball. And we started that with Pedro Iturralde from 1968, Jazz Flamenco Volume 2. We heard Anda Yaleo. For the next set, we're going to move back to the third place game, which took place between England and France. And we're going to move things up several decades. In fact, all of these come from the 21st century, which is not common for my show, as I mostly play things from the 50s, 60s, and 70s, but plenty of great music being made in the contemporary years as well. It's all going to have a bit of that new school vibe, jazz mixed with a touch of electronic and drum and bass. We're going to begin out of England, the great keyboardist Kamal Williams and his latest release called Stings. We're going to hear Dogtown. That's going to move into some house music from France after that. I'm your host, Blue Note Charlie, and you're listening to Universal Language on 89.1 KMHD.

89.1 KMHD. We were just listening to French trumpeter Eric Truffaz from a 2000 release on Blue Note called The Mask. The track was called Less. And I think that that album heavily influenced two of the other records that we heard in this set, including the one before that, which was from 2016 out of England, and Youssef Kamal, the great drummer. Youssef Days and Kamal Williams teamed up for a masterpiece record called Black Focused, and the song we heard was Joint 17. Before that, out of France, the DJ Cam Quartet with New York, New York from the album Rebirth of Cool, released in 2008. And we began it all in 2023 with Kamal Williams' Dogtown from his latest release called Stings. And sadly, my time with you this evening has come to an end with one more final track. And I really hope that you loved this last 5 weeks that we spent together celebrating the World Cup, one of my favorite events in the world. And something which I really noticed here in the United States as we were one of the three hosts, I really do feel that it brought a sense of globalism to this country, which we so desperately need at this moment. It brings an awareness and a curiosity of other countries that many events just don't do quite in the same way, even the Olympics. I think the World Cup really does put the globe in a certain sense of harmony, which is rarely seen at any time. It would be lovely if this just happened a bit more naturally here in America, but sometimes we need an event like this to bring us all together. And to conclude my final World Cup episode, why not let the victors take this one out? And earlier we heard from Pedro Iturralde with Jazz Flamenco, and this one is going to be called Flamenco Jazz, and it is a completely different record released on the Saba Records label. And this one has a very multicultural cast consisting of Spain, Italy, Netherlands, and Germany. We're going to hear a long but thrilling track called Velete de tu Viento. I'm your host, Blue Note Charlie. I hope you've enjoyed this program this evening, and please come back next week as it's another special episode, a milestone for me, as it's my 100th episode of Universal Language. So I certainly hope you can come back for that, for some of my favorite cuts and greatest hits. 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
1: Hey, I've been waiting for you all day. Now you're here, and we're going to listen to some records together for the next hour. My name is Anthony Valadez. This is Sounds for Plant Lovers on KMHD, Portland's Jazz Radio. For the next hour, we're going to be pretty much vibing out. I've got music coming up from an experimental producer, a filmmaker. He's amazing. His name is Terrence, etc. Music from J Dilla by request. Beautiful collaboration between Tony Allen and Jeff Mills, and much more. First, to kick things off, Clever Austin on production for this one. It's called B7 off his record, Nana. Let's listen together, get comfortable. I'm gonna keep you company, so you're in good hands. If you wanna connect with me, find me on socials, it's easy. It's @AnthonyValadez. Let's go.

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He's really into psychology and doesn't know it all the way, but we talk a lot about how human beings behave. That's like 70% of our conversations, to be honest. And we talk a lot about how, like, jail is filled with people who just rushed. It's not like bad people, but they receive news and you just didn't have patience, maybe, or you were just rushed. Just a split second decision, and now you're characterized by it. And I think we do that a lot with judgment. Yeah, we judge people and then we change.

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I'm just aware, like, we do these things and we become different. And giving grace has made me different. Because it isn't, I'm not considering the information. I am considering it. And I get to do something new with it, which is maybe like not punish or not decide to be the punisher. And that makes me different. I don't think kings should have cold hearts.

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Don't have the world ruined you. If anything, the crown is heavy because you're aware of the extent that greed can manifest, the flaw of man, all of these things, you know. That's what makes you responsible. That's what makes you an authority that is worthwhile. If you can be, it's one that is fully aware of what we can do and what we're capable of as man, as humans. And can still somehow aim higher, you know. I hope I'm making sense.

0: close on this. One of the things that's been on my mind a lot lately is who I give my anger to, what I give my anger to, and realizing, like, one, like, you're not even qualified to get me out of my zone. Sometimes my anger is who I am right now, but who I want to be can be better than who I am right now, and maybe who I want to be is better, and it's truly who I am, because it's what I aspire to too. And so just been trying to be like who I want to be more like. And that takes abandoning the now in a certain sense. So sometimes you want to punch someone in the face and you're like, Grace.
1: Don't punch nobody in the face. Beautiful cut right there from Rada Miz off the album Light Man Alive. You heard a monologue about Grace as we ease into this one off the Polyphonic Music Library. The album is called Faithful Spirit. This one is called I'll Wait on the Lord. Some cool vibrations on this one. Let's get into it. It sounds for plant lovers.

I love that cut for a couple of reasons. Number one, it's Tony Allen, the godfather of Afrobeats, collaborating with Jeff Mills, who's been on the forefront of electronic dance music for some time. Again, On the Run, bridging these two worlds. The album is called Tomorrow Comes the Harvest. Definitely recommend checking that out. Still on the way, music from J Dilla, Terrence, etc., who's amazing, some Bobby Humphrey. But first, brother Jack McDuff. This one's called Obligato. Let's go.

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Word? Oh, somebody know the song. Let's go. Sing it with me. Let's go. Today I wore the same clothes. The ones with the paint on. Cut from the same cloth. These kind don't come off. I'm in the mirror and I can't believe

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My name is Anthony Valadez. I appreciate you so much. I'm going to leave you with one more, this one from Bobby Humphrey. It's called Chicago Dam. Wishing you a wonderful night, a wonderful morning, and I'll definitely be back tomorrow, so yeah, hopefully I see you again. All right? You have a good night. Peace.

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Welcome to a new Thursday, and welcome to your life. You're listening to Portland's Jazz Radio KMHD. You're dealing with Blair Stapp, and this is a show we call The Morning Session, where we play music because we know you like it. That was Lee Ritenour taking us on a beautiful journey with a tune called Dolphin Dreams from his 1977 fusion classic album called Captain Fingers. And now I'm going to play you a perfect companion for this morning. This is Pharoah Sanders with Morning Prayer off his spiritual jazz masterpiece, Femby. Let all these gorgeous textures guide you to the right path. Here

Good morning to you. It is a new Thursday. You're listening to Portland's Jazz Radio KMHD, where we celebrate jazz without boundaries. And this is the morning session. You just heard Joao Donato with Lugar Comum, which means commonplace in Portuguese. That was the title track from his 1975 album, and that was co-written with Gilberto Gil. Before that, we heard a tune called Mid-Morning from Oklahoma-born flautist Catherine Moses, who became a defining voice in Canadian jazz, something I still need to delve a little bit more into. It was off of her self-titled 1976 record for the CBC. And we opened up everything. What a wonderful way to open up with Pharoah Sanders and his track Morning Prayer off of his album Thembi. Coming up, we have Paul Desmond on a tune called O Gato, featuring Jim Hall on guitar and Connie Kay on drums. This is off of the album Bossa Antigua. And I hope it makes 6:23 a.m. feel like 2 p.m. on a hot Saturday.

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Hey. Welcome. Welcome to Planet Earth, where we like to listen to music for fun. This is the morning session on KMHD, Portland's Jazz Radio. My name is Blair Stapp, and it is such a joy to be here with you. You just listened to one of my favorite pianists of all time. That was Errol Garner with Sweet Sue off his album Mambo Moves Garner. Before that was Pierre Barou with Samba Sarava. That was his French take on a Baden-Powell samba. And we opened everything up with Indian Summer from Candido Camero and El Cone. It is a new Thursday. I want to have a little quick heart-to-heart with you. If you'd like to keep this kind of jazz in the air, maybe it's time to consider joining the rhythm section here at KMHD. 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And I thank you so much for being here. Truly, we couldn't do it without you. All right, coming up next, we've got some saxophone. Hope you're ready. This is Sam the Man Taylor. He played the sax solo on Big Joe Turner's Shake, Rattle, and Roll. He helped invent rock and roll saxophone. But did you know he can also play the soft stuff like this? This is his take on easy living. A man contains multitudes, darling. Lesson learned on KMHD. Men can be cozy. It's so true.

OPB and KMHD corporate circle sponsors, like Schwabi, are proud to invest in Jazz Without Boundaries and independent journalism. 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Up and down.

Good morning, all you cool cats, all you hot dogs, all of my friends. You're listening to Portland's Jazz Radio KMHD. This is the morning session. My name is Blair Stapp, and it's a whole new Thursday, soft Friday, as I like to call them. And hey, you get another chance at being you and being alive. What a gift. Let's go out and get it. Let's get ours. Speaking of which, that was a tune called Lot of Living to Do. That was by Les McCann and the Gerald Wilson Orchestra. Before that, we heard the Brazilian girl group Quarteto MSI with Amaralina. We also heard Sammy Nestico's This Is Love. That was the arranger who defined the sound of the Count Basie Orchestra, and that was off of his 1981 album Dark Orchid. We also heard Xavier Cugat taking on Concrete and Clay, a UK number one hit by Unit 4+2 in 1965. And we opened everything up with a really amazing 45 single I heard on Today's Good News that was Arnold Blair with Finally Made It Home, written and produced by Leroy Hudson in 1975. It is 7:07, about that time, in Portland, Oregon, and it's time to get our motor running, so I feel like we could use some big band type of jazz. Coming up next, we have Blue Mitchell with a tune called Togetherness. It was written by Jimmy Heath, and it was off of Mitchell's album Heads Up in 1968. And I know it's going to really start off with a bang, so I'm a little gun-shy, but here we go. Okay. You thought I was kidding. Keep your eyes open and your heart as well. It's really Thursday here on KMHD. Enjoy yourself.

Hello there. Good morning and welcome to a new day. You're tuned into listener-supported KMHD, Jazz Without Boundaries. You're dealing with Blair Stapp, and this is a show called The Morning Session. That was Erland Oye and La Comitiva with a sweet, simple, fluty instrumental called Blogna. Before that was Marion Brown with Vista 76. That was off of his album Awo Fofora. He recorded that in New York in 1976. It only came out in Japan, but it just got reissued this spring. Lucky us. And we kicked off that set with a tune called Ruffles by Victor Boa y Sus Estrellas. Just a little Panamanian dance floor funk from 1970. Won't hurt you. It'll help you. And hey, good morning. I just gotta say, the news is out. KMHD was voted best radio station in this year's Willamette Week's Reader's Poll. And yeah, seriously, that means the world to us and to everyone here who gets to do this every single day. We're so grateful for you all tuning in and being a part of this little jazz community we've got going on here at 89.1 FM. So thank you, thank you, thank you, thank you. Anyway, on that note, I've got a little treat for you. This is Gene Ammons with a tune called Pagan Love Song from his 1962 album, Bad Bossa Nova. And as we roll towards this day, we're going to go out and get ours and be our truest selves. Yeah? Get out your streamers and your clipboards. We're going to get it done this Thursday.

0: Hey, there you are. I'm so glad you're here. You're listening to Portland's Jazz Radio, KMHD. My name is Blair Stapp, and you're with The Morning Session. It's a brand new Thursday, and we are doing our best. That was Lou Donaldson's Walkin' by the River off of the album Lightfoot, which was released on Blue Note in 1959. Before that was Lonnie Liston Smith and his track Summer Days from the album Expansions. And we set the table with Gene Ammons and his track Pagan Love Song off of the 1962 album Bad Bossa Nova. All right, we're going to keep this morning rolling along. Keep your ears parked right there. This next track is going to get you in right alignment. I guarantee it. But right after this message.
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0: Coming up, I've got a Bend, Oregon jazz funk gem by Carl Smith and the Natural Gas Company. This tune is out of 1980, and it is called Rosas. I'm going to leave you two alone. You'll know what to do. Here on KMHD, Jazz Without Boundaries.

Good morning, angels. You're listening to KMHD, Portland's Jazz Radio, where we, what? Yes, we celebrate jazz without boundaries. And this is the morning session. My name is Blair, and I am here for you. That was MFSB with the title track from Mysteries of the World, their 1980 album produced by Dexter Wanzel. And before that was some jazz funk out of Bend, Oregon in 1980. That was Carl Smith and the Natural Gas Company with a tune called Rosas. Okay, my buddies, that just about does it for this edition of the morning session. But stay where you are, because next up at the top of the hour

is Rev Shines with today's good news. So stay tuned for a dose of what's actually going right in the world. Rev has got you. But I'm really excited to leave you with this last track of the show. This is for all my morning people. And while you're listening, I'd like you to imagine everyone getting up and starting their day to this one, or I like to. You're all truly brave warriors. This is More Than Enough by the Universal Togetherness Band. Ooh, my God. Gotta learn how to play that on sax. That's amazing. Anyway, getting carried away. This is KMHD. Go out and get it. It's waiting for you. See you tomorrow morning.

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Good morning. This is Rev Shines. You're now tuned in to Today's Good News. Weekday mornings, 8 to 10 a.m., giving you good music, good energy, so you can have a good morning. It's none other than Jake One on the beat. Let's go ahead and get started. Yeah, yeah, let's get it started on this Thursday. Shout out to Blair Stapp. Perfect setup here. And we are not just getting this week started. We are making our way through it. 4 days in, Tiny Friday is here. And speaking of 4 days in, how about 40 Days by Billy Brooks, that is, right here on KMHD, where we celebrate jazz without boundaries. This is Today's Good News.

That's Robert Glasper featuring Erykah Badu on the vocals on a tribute to Miles Davis from the album Everything's Beautiful. This is Maisha right here on KMHD, where we celebrate jazz without boundaries. And we're right before this, we heard Billy Brooks with 40 Days. And maybe it's felt like you've waited 40 days for the weekend to come. But don't worry, it is just ahead of us. It's Tiny Friday anyway. Weekend is on the horizon. I can feel it. But in the meantime, I'm happy to have you here with me. I'm Rev Shines. This is today's good news. Appreciate you putting your trust in me. Give you what you need on this Thursday. Get us to that weekend. We're so close. I know you've worked hard for it. But just think about all this good music we have to listen to. Like this one here. From Donald Byrd with some help from the Mizell brothers. From the Blue Note LP, Blackbird. This is Flight Time. It's right here. KMHD, Portland's Jazz Radio, where we celebrate jazz without boundaries.

Dorothy Ashby on harp. Great arrangement from Charles Stepney, Richard Evans, from the album Afro Harping and Soul Vibrations right here on KMHD. Right before this, we heard the Earth Disciples with La Bohemia, and we started this set off with Donald Byrd from his album Blackbird. We heard Flight Time, and we are flying our way through this week. We are here on Thursday. It's today's good news. I'm Rev Shines. Thanks so much for being with me. I'm going to keep it moving right into some more music right now and get into a funky one from their album African Rhythms. This is Oneness of Juju, title track.

0: Woo. Another banger from the Father's LP. That's Nate Smith, Kiefer, Cartoons, and Kenny Beats. Coming together for this one here, it's called Pearl. On KMHD, where we celebrate jazz without boundaries. We're right before that. We heard Dr. Buzzard's original Savannah Van from their self-titled LP. We heard Hard Times. And before that, Oneness of Juju with the title track to their LP, African Rhythms. And all these rhythms of this Jazz Without Boundaries spectrum sounded incredible here on this Thursday. Couldn't be happier than I am to have you here with me riding along. It's KMHD, Portland's Jazz Radio. Keep it locked for more today's good news.
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0: We are tuned into KMHD, Portland's Jazz Radio. My name is Rev Shines. This is today's good news, and it is my pleasure having you here on this tiny Friday as we just make our way through a productive week. We're about to wind down and close out of this 8 a.m. hour already, but we got so much more good music to come in the 9 a.m. hour. Some Shuggie Otis, The Roots, Miles Davis, so many good ones to come. And like the song here is saying, we've only just begun on this Thursday. It's Billy Wooten right here on KMHD, Portland's Jazz Radio, where we celebrate jazz without boundaries.

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0: beat. We're gonna get into it right now. Just like this.
1: Hey, thanks for sticking around. Here we are, 9 a.m. Or if you're just joining us, thank you too. Thanks for hanging out, taking in this thing called Today's Good News. I'm Rev Shines, here every Monday through Friday, 8 to 10 a.m., giving you funky, jazzy, soulful joints just like this right here. It's Shuggie Otis with the title track to his album, Inspiration Information.

Yes. Funky stuff there from Harvey and the Phenomenals. It's soul and sunshine. Woo! Best of both worlds. Right here on KMHD, where we celebrate jazz without boundaries. This is Today's Good News. Right before this, we heard the L. Michaels Affair featuring Roche with Magica. And we started out this 9 a.m. hour with Shuggie Otis, the title track to his album Inspiration Information. And I hope the information you're getting from this music is giving you that inspiration you need to get to the weekend. Only a couple more days left. Means the world to have you here hanging out with me, Rev Shines. A lot of good music still to come in this 9 a.m. hour. Hope you got some good plans for your day. If you need help with that, head over to kmhd.org. Click that live calendar. So much good stuff happening in the world of music here in Portland, and hopefully the same wherever you're at. Wherever you are, we're right here together on Today's Good News. I'm going to keep it moving right now. The great cover of the Stylistics classic, People Make the World Go Round, performed here by the Ramsey Lewis Trio from the album Upendo Ni Pamoja. It's right here for you right now on KMHD, Portland's Jazz Radio, where we celebrate jazz with

That's banging. That's The Roots featuring Miguel Atwood Ferguson covering the great J Dilla on Antiquity right here on KMHD, where we celebrate jazz without boundaries. This is today's good news. I'm Rev Shines. I'm picking the songs. Just like we heard before this, it was Mike Longo from his album 900 Shares of the Blues. We heard Ocean of His Might. We started this set off with the Ramsey Lewis Trio's cover of the Stylistics' People Make the World Go Round. They do. That's you and me. Speaking of you and me, here we are together on this Thursday, enjoying the music. I hope you're enjoying the music. Hope you're feeling good about where your week is headed, what you've done, what you've accomplished, mostly where you're at right now. Hope right now feels good to you. And if it isn't quite feeling good enough, I'm gonna take it up a notch for you right now. Get into another classic artist covering another classic artist. It's Miles Davis from the album You're Under Arrest, taking on Michael Jackson's Human Nature right here on KMHD.

Nice sounds out of the UK from drummer Brian Bennett off of his album Voyage. This is Solstice right here on KMHD, where we celebrate jazz without boundaries. You tuned into Today's Good News. Right before this, we heard Miles Davis with Human Nature from the album You're Under Arrest. You're getting all these great tunes here on KMHD, Portland's Jazz Radio. I'm Rev Shines. This is Today's Good News. And I don't want to waste any time. I want to get right back to it with this. It's Johnny Lytle on the vibes from his album Done It Again. It's Jungle Child right here on Portland's Jazz Radio. This is KMHD. We broadcast live from Portland just for you. Thanks for being tuned in on this Thursday to Today's Good News.

0: nice and funky from saxophonist Manu Dibango. It's New Bell right here on KMHD, where we celebrate jazz without boundaries. Before this, we heard Gabor Szabo from his album Dreams with Fire Dance, and we started that set off with Johnny Lytle's Jungle Child. I'm Rev Shines. This is today's good news. Thank you for being here on this Thursday. Keep it locked for more on KMHD.
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0: Well, that's going to do it for our time here today on Today's Good News. We got another hour together starting at 10 a.m., so do not go anywhere, because I have music from Pharoah Sanders, Les McCann, Chocolate Milk, New Eureka Soul, so many great ones to help us continue to get through this Thursday, courtesy of KMHD, of course. We're going to end today's good news, like I said, but I'm going to leave you with one more before we head into this 10 a.m. hour. It's the title track to his album Brown Rice. It's Don Cherry coming at you from Portland's Jazz Radio, KMHD. Peace and love.

Another great tune from the Black Jazz catalog. From the album Spring Rain, it's saxophonist Rudolph Johnson with Fonda. Right here on Portland's Jazz Radio, KMHD. Happy Thursday to you. Appreciate having you here. Got some great music lined up in this hour that I'm really excited to get into. Starting with this one here from saxophonist Pharoah Sanders, the album Message from Home. This one released in like 1995, but he had not lost a step. Let's sit back, relax, and enjoy the sounds of Pharoah Sanders from Message from Home. This is Our Roots Began in Africa, right here

That's producer, beat maker, Freddie Joaquin from the 2015 album Study Guide. This is Shoulder Kiss right here on KMHD. We celebrate jazz without boundaries. My name is Rev Shines, picking out the songs for you here on this tiny Friday. It's like the one before this we heard from another great beatmaker by that name of Eric Lau. From his album Examples, we heard It's Rainy. It's not. At least not here in Portland. Could use a little rain. Starting off this set, Pharoah Sanders off his album Message from Home. We heard Our Roots Began in Africa. We're celebrating Jazz Without Boundaries on this Thursday together. And as we're doing that, let's get into this one here from New York production duo Masters at Work, going under the name New Eurekan Soul on this one from the album of the same title. Here is I Am the Black Gold of the Sun on KMHD.

Oh, yeah. Impossible not to feel good when you're listening to that one there from Gil Scott Heron off his Pieces of a Man LP. That was I Think I'll Call It Morning on this Thursday morning on KMHD. But right before that, we heard Chic from their self-titled LP with Sao Paulo. And we started that set off with the Masters at Work album, New Eurekan Soul. We heard a cover of the Rotary Connection classic, I Am the Black Gold of the Sun. And I'm Rev Shines, hanging out with you here in this 10 a.m. hour, just making our way through this Thursday, trying to get to that weekend. I can see it. I can feel it. Looking for things to do, head over to kmhd.org. We got an event calendar. Hey, while you're there, check out that Donate Now button in the upper right-hand corner. Maybe you want to become a Rhythm Section member. Go from listener to supporter and support all this great music that we have coming at you. Just like this one here from Bo Hansen off his album Lord of the Rings. This is Leaving Shire. And it's right here on KMHD. That's Portland's Jazz Radio, the one that celebrates jazz without boundaries.

OPB and KMHD corporate circle sponsors, like Schwabi, are proud to invest in Jazz Without Boundaries and independent journalism. 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

0: Beautiful work from Les McCann on the keys, from his album on Atlantic Records, Layers. This is Sometimes I Cry. Right before this, we heard Louis Gasca with Nancy. Ahead of that, the Edwards Generation with You're the One for Me, and we started that set off some kind of prog rock sounds, fusion feeling goodness from Bo Hansen. We heard Leaving Shire. And I'm going to leave this mic for just 1 second, but I'll be back. So keep it locked right here for more on KMHD, Portland's Jazz Radio.
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0: You are tuned in to KMHD. I'm Rev Shines. Thank you for being here on this Thursday. We got through it. We are pretty much through our morning. I am getting ready to say goodbye after all that. But don't worry, got Alex Newman coming up next with the new format, who's going to continue on with the bangers as he always does. Another 2 hours of great music coming at you right after a couple more songs that I'm going to leave you with. And I will see you back here tomorrow at 8 a.m., right, for today's good news. Word. Well, in the meantime, taking this one from Chocolate Milk off their album Milky Way, this is Hurry Down Sunset. I'm say peace and love, and I'll see you tomorrow.

Welcome. This is KMHD Gresham, a partnership between Mount Hood Community College, OPV, and you. My name is Alex, and it's time for the new format. Jazz.

while celebrating the timeless artists who give inspiration to today's sound, right here on Portland's Jazz Radio, KMHD, Jazz Without Boundaries. All right, Alex here. It is time for the new format. Thank you to Rev Shines. On today's show, we're going to hear a little bit of music from lots of folks. Little Lonnie Liston Smith. Have some fun Japanese stuff to get into. Some new sounds from Jametta Rose at the 12 o'clock hour. And a whole bunch more. Starting off with this one right here. It goes like this.

0: KMHD, Jazz Without Boundaries. That is the sound of Mal Waldron with an outstanding band, including two fantastic saxophonists, Eric Dolphy and Booker Irvin in there. I believe Eric Dolphy playing the clarinet on that tune. Ron Carter in there on the cello, Joe Benjamin on the bass, and Charles Persip on the drums, going through a beautiful song entitled Warm Canto. And in front of that, from the Reflections album, Steve Lacy plays Thelonious Monk. We heard Mal in there on the piano as well. Elvin Jones on the drum and Steve Lacy on the soprano sax. Steve Lacy, born on this day back in 1934. That song entitled Let's Call This, one of the great compositions from Thelonious Monk. Both of these records supplied to us through a generous donation from Stephen and Monique Goldstein.
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0: Alex here on the new format. Let's hear now from a guitarist and singer from Japan, Goro Noguchi. He seemed to harness the power of having major label backing throughout his recording career that started in the 1972. He seemed to go to different locations to record his albums. There's one in Love in London is the name of one album. Goro in New York is another one. And there is Goro in Los Angeles, USA. And this one is also Goro in Los Angeles. 79, though, Last Joke, the actual title of the album. I'm going to work on the translation here in a moment, but what a cast of characters Goro has assembled for this record, including the incomparable late great James Gadson on the drums. Tom Scott is in there on the saxophones. We have lots of great guitarists, including David Spinoza, Larry Nash on the keyboard. Let's hear now from Goro Noguchi. And if you enjoy the sounds of city pop and other musics that intersect the jazz diaspora, specifically from the continent of Asia, do tune into Arrivals. That happens every Thursday on 7 with your host Anaya. But here is Goro Noguchi, and I'm going to work on the title of this song, but it's a nice funky slice of city pop right here on KMHD, Portland's Jazz Radio.

89.1 FM. KMHD, that's the sound of Hiroshi Suzuki. Not playing the saxophone. Trombonist Hiroshi Suzuki from the album Cat. That one entitled Romance. We also heard in that set Hiro Inagaki in his Soul Media, that song called The Raven Speaks. And at the beginning of that set, we heard from Goro Noguchi, Last Joke, Goro in Los Angeles, 1979, the name of the album, with a whole slew of fantastic players. That track was Hisho Chiyori. Alex here. If you are interested in more sounds from all across Asia, you should definitely tune in to Arrivals. It is every Thursday night with your host, Anaya, giving you all kinds of samplings from all over that musical universe. Again, that's Arrivals every Thursday at 7. 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Let's get going now with Dr. Lonnie Smith here on KMHD. The album's called Drives, featuring a drummer who is a bit under the radar, but I've heard two different conversations where people have acknowledged the phenomenal drumming of this drummer. Joe Dukes is the drummer in question. Appears on some Jack McDuff albums and on some Lonnie Smith records. Maybe he just really liked playing along with B3s. I heard the drummer Jay Mumford sing his praises, as well as, I guess, Maurice White from Earth, Wind & Fire would often rave about what a great drummer he is. And he kicks it off strong on this one. This is Dr. Lonnie Smith doing 25 Miles right here on KMHD. Jazz Without Boundaries.

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Thank you. 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

KMHD. Jazz Without Boundaries, Access All Areas is the name of the forthcoming album from Karate Boogaloo, and that song is called Booger's Bounce of Joy. How about that? In front of that, Charles Wright and the Watts 103rd Street Rhythm Band, album entitled Express Yourself High as Apple Pie, Slice 1, the name of that one. And at the beginning of that set of music, Dr. Lonnie Smith from the album Drives, we heard the song 25 Miles, originally done by Edwin Birdsong, I believe. My name is Alex. This is the new format. Glad you are here. Thanks for hanging out. Some new sounds from Jametta Rose around the corner at the 12 o'clock hour. I want to now play a song that was originally written by the other Lonnie Smith, not Dr. Lonnie Smith, Lonnie Liston Smith. It's a song that originally appeared on the Pharoah Saunders album Thimby. It was originally done on that record in 1971. Lonnie did it on his album entitled Astral Traveling, and that's the name of the song. But I want to hear a version now by the woodwind maestro out of the UK, Chip Wickham. Here he is doing Astral Traveling, helping us slowly get our way to the 12 o'clock hour. This is Portland's Jazz Radio, KMHD, Jazz Without Boundaries.

OPB and KMHD corporate circle sponsors, like Schwabi, are proud to invest in Jazz Without Boundaries and independent journalism. Thank you to our corporate circle sponsors.

0: 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Mr. Loverman, the name of the album from Speaker's Corner Quintet, that one called Proceed Reprise. And Chip Wickham in there doing a little astral traveling.
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0: 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It's a partnership between Mount Hood Community College, OPB, and you. It is hour two of the new format. It's time for the newness at noon. Here we go. Hour two on the new format. Some brand new sounds from vocalist Jametta Rose. An album coming out in September 15th, titled Meta Sun, utilizing some music from Sun Ra, fusing with her own ideas. This one's somebody else's idea on KMHD, Jazz Without Boundaries.
2: 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Joy more likely than fear. Choose your color. Let's paint and create this space together. What if imagination had a song, a tone, a melody? It might sound like

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Make sure to remind yourself that you are just as creative as they are destructive. Every time we sing a note, we build a new possibility, a new world. All right, children, here we go. Sing it with me.

0: MHD, Jazz Without Boundaries, the name of the album, Blue Supreme, fusing all the tunes from Kinda Blue and A Love Supreme into one long player. Butcher Brown featuring Nicholas Payton, a real heady rendition of Blue and Green. In front of that, from the Father's album, that's Kenny Beats, Nate Smith, Cartoons, and Kiefer. That one called Eye Level. And at the beginning of that set of sounds, we heard new music from Jametta Rose, Meta Sun, the name of the album coming out this September 15th. That one called Somebody Else's Idea.
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0: Alex here on the new format. Portland got blasted with some hot weather. Things have thankfully cooled down a little bit. Kind of reminds me a teeny tiny bit of spring. It's like nice and damp a little bit. Got some rain. That's always good for all the critters. And I want to play a song that's called Spring Theme, and it's by an artist, Fabiano do Nascimento, out of Brazil, I think living in Los Angeles now, and coming to town playing a Pickathon. Pickathon kicks off next week. I can't believe it's already here. You can see information about that and many other shows up on our website, kmhd.org, under that live events tab. Here is Spring Theme from Fabiano do Nascimento and Vitor Santos Orchestra, right here on KMHD, Jazz Without Boundaries.

Okay, on the harp right there, Rachel Kichlew and Okonski Trio teaming up for a song called Axes here on KMHD. And if you go to our website or our Instagram, you can see Stephen Okonski playing our Fender Rhodes running through one of his tunes, October. It's pretty cool. In front of that, we heard Express Rising, a song called A Treasure Smile. Reservoir and Matt Gold were in there doing Horizon. We heard from Brazilian vocalist Tim Bernardes, a song called Falta. And at the beginning of that set of music, Fabiano do Nascimento and Vitor Santos y Orquestra. Spring Theme, the name of that one. This summer, just right around the corner, next weekend, you can see Fabiano do Nascimento over at Picathon. Information about that and other shows on our website, kmhd.org, including tonight over in Milwaukee, Ron Steen Band playing at Arrivederci. There's jazz happening at Joe Bar. Carrie Pollitzer, Bossa Nova, that's happening over at the 1905. Our very own Anthony Dean Harris DJing with our own very own. I got that all jumbled up. Hednotic, the host of the Hednod show on Friday nights. They're going to be playing records together over at Hey Love. And over at Pomalo Bar, the duo Alley Oop are going to be getting down. Again, you can see all that information on our website, kmhd.org, under that live events tab. Let's hear a little bit of Alley Oop, some unreleased music from the duo. This one is Cirrus 2, right here on KMHD. Jazz Without Boundaries.

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Portland's Jazz Radio. That is an Australian artist. The name is Don Glory. That is a nom de plume for multi-instrumentalist Gordon Lee. The album is called Don't Forget to Have Fun. That one called All Seats. In front of that, Jose with Existe Uma Voz. Misha Pamphilov with Waves. And at the beginning of that set, Ali Oop, a song called Cirrus 2. You can see Ali Oop playing tonight over at Pomalo Bar. That starts at 7. Oh, also Anthony Dean Harrison, DJ Hednotic, over at Hey Love. So much to do, so little time. Check out the website, kmhd.org.

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1: Million sounds today, so let's keep that going. Let's hear from Duke Pearson, an album that was recorded, or some sessions that were recorded in the late 60s and early 70s, compiled and put out in the late 90s. I don't care who knows the name of the album. This one, Canto Osana, from Duke Pearson. Mickey Roker on the drums, Ron Carter on the bass. And you are listening to KMHD, Portland's Jazz Radio, Jazz Without Boundaries. 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

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I'm Nicole D'Amato, and this is Songs from Cloud Nine, bringing you a mix of classic hits, tasty new cuts, and everything in between for a lovely listening experience. Hi there. Happy Thursday to you. Welcome into Songs from Cloud Nine. I'm your host, Nicole D'Amato. So happy to have you here today. What a wonderful, cool, and overcast day we're having today. Quite the contrast from the last couple of days. Hope you're enjoying it. Shout out to Alex Newman and the new format. Another excellent episode there. Now you're here with me, Nicole. So happy to have you. We're going to start the show off today with Tom Scott and the California Dreamers. This one's called Today.

0: You're tuned to Songs from Cloud 9 here on KMHD 89.1 FM, where we celebrate jazz without boundaries. I'm Nicole D'Amato. Thanks for hanging. Happy Thursday to you. We just heard from Temporary Blessings. That tune is called Fata Morgana. Manu Dibango ahead of that with a tune called New Bell, or in parentheses, Hard Pulsation. Then we heard from Pepe Dominguin with a little medley there called Bongo Bash, Sax con Ritmo, and started that set off in today's show with Tom Scott and the California Dreamers. Love that tune. It's called Today.
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0: 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We appreciate you. All right, let's get back into the jazz here. The whole reason we're here, because of the jazz. We're going to hear from Grant Green on the guitar here. Here's his version of I Want to Hold Your Hand. Let's get into it right here, right now, on listener-supported KMHD.

0: You're tuned to Songs from Cloud 9 here on KMHD 89.1 FM. I'm your host, Nicole D'Amato. We just got into some heavy sounds there, courtesy of Tortoise from the album Touch. That tune is called Layered Presence. That's what that felt like. Horace Silver ahead of that with Strange Vibes. And we started that set off with Grant Green. I want to hold your hand.
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0: Hope you're having a wonderful afternoon out there. It's a lot cooler today, and I'm here for it. So hope this music is providing a lovely soundtrack for your Thursday afternoon. All right, you know what? I just checked the clock and it's time for another ticket giveaway. This time it's for 2 weekend passes to Vanport Jazz Festival happening August 7th and 8th over at University of Portland. So I'm going to give 2 weekend passes to that festival away to caller number... Let's do 6 today. Lucky caller number 6. Here's the number, 503-445-1899. That's for 2 weekend passes to Vanport Jazz Festival happening August 7th and 8th over at the University of Portland. Again, I'll give you that phone number, 503-445-1899. Caller number 6, good luck out there. While you're calling, we're going to listen to Tahira Memory, who is playing at the Vanport Jazz Festival on Friday at 5 p.m. So let's get into a lovely tune here. It's called Fight or Flight. Tahira Memory right here, right now on KMHD.

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I'm your host, Nicole D'Amato. Thanks for hanging. And we got our winner for the Vanport Jazz Festival 2 weekend passes. Thanks so much to everyone who called. You know, we do giveaways here and there on KMHD, so just keep listening all the time for your next chance to win. All right, we just got into Stefan Grappelli and Gary Burton from the album Paris Encounter. That was Blue in Green. Jake Zerzes Fussel. Hope I said that right. That's from the album Out of Sight. That tune is called 1620. And we started that set off with Tahira Memory, Fight or Flight. And Tahira Memory is playing over at Vanport Jazz Festival on Friday at 5 p.m. Check out more information about the festival and any shows that are going on here in Portland, any jazz shows specifically, at our website, kmhd.org. All right, I got time for one more song here. What a joy and pleasure it is always to soundtrack your weekday afternoons for you. I'm here every weekday from 1 to 2 p.m. I'll be here tomorrow as well. So if you're around, join me on Friday. Going to close the show today. Oh, but before I go, don't touch that dial because Anthony Dean Harris is coming up next. He's going to take you on a smooth ride for the next 2 hours. But let's get into the last song here. We're going to get into Sir Edward's version of People Make the World Go Round. So true. Hope you enjoy it. Hope you have a wonderful rest of your day. Take care out there. Take care of others. And we'll hang tomorrow. All right. See you then. Okay, bye.

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It's a partnership between Mount Hood Community College, Oregon Public Broadcasting, and you. I'm Anthony Dean Harris, and we're going on a smooth ride. Whether you're up to something or up to nothing, I'm glad to be up to it with you, weekdays from 2 to 4, exploring all the twists and turns of this Jazz Without Boundaries sound, and always keeping it smooth. Let's go someplace. With Andrew Hills, Poinsettia.

That's Freddie Waits on the drums. That's Benny Maupin on the saxophone. That's Andrew Hill on the piano from the 1975 compilation album for Blue Note. One for One is the name of the album. That was Andrew Hill's Poinsettia to start off this smooth ride with the most ain't got no sense string section I heard in a while on KMHD 89.1 FM, where we celebrate jazz without boundaries. Good afternoon. I'm Anthony Dean Harris. We're hanging out together on a Thursday afternoon listening to jazz music. The temperatures have dropped. We've been talking about it all day, and I feel like all day we've just been trying to meet this moment of making sure we got some just great jams to listen to today. Wherever you are, how you find us in smart speakers, you listen to terrestrial radio, streaming us online at kmhd.org. We're just glad to have you and share these good times together. Thanks so much, as I said before, to Nicole D'Amato and Alex Newman and everybody all day, Rev Shines, for just making sure and bringing the heat in the not that much heat today. And thanks so much to you for bringing all the temperatures of this Jazz Without Boundaries sound here to making sure that this public radio is possible here with your regular ongoing monthly contributions right out of your checking account. If you're in this rhythm section and you're making this jazz radio happen, I just want to say thank you. I just want to say thank you for listening anyway in the first place. And I want to say thank you in advance if you aren't a rhythm section member by heading over to kmhd.org, checking out everything over there, the website, and then clicking on that donate now button, the top right hand corner of the page, to make sure that we all get to enjoy this Jazz Without Boundaries sound even further and in various other media. So let's get right now down into this auditory medium right now with some more ballads here, as we're keeping things very cool, this smooth ride right now, with the music of Frank Rosalino from the album Free For All, as we just ease along with this smooth ride with Frank Rosalino's Twilight at KMHD 89.1 FM. 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

KMHD 89.1 FM. Where we celebrate jazz without boundaries. That was the group Novos Baianos from their album of 1972, Acabao Llorare. We heard Misterio del Planeta from Novos Baianos. We heard from Bill Evans before that from the album Trio 65 on the Verve label. It was released in 1965. We heard Bill Evans's Who Can I Turn To? And at the top of the set, we heard from Frank Rossellino from the album recorded in 58 and released in 86. It's called Free For All. We heard Frank Rossellino's Twilight at the top of that set of The Smooth Ride. I'm Anthony Dean Harris, and you may wonder, who does that guy look like who's making this radio for you? Matter of fact, you may be wondering, who's all the folks who make all this radio for you? What do they look like? What do they get up to? To see all of that, you should follow us over at our Instagram, at KMHD Jazz Radio. You can see the guests who roll through, the various music videos that we've been shooting every now and again. Blair Staff just edited an amazing performance that Okonski did on our Fender Rhodes here at KMHD, and you want to check that out. 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Get up in all of that. See what we all look like and things. But in the meantime, I'm Anthony Dean Harris, and I want you to get into what's happening this next set of The Smooth Ride right now as we steadily lift this energy up just a little bit with the vocals of Al Jarreau from his 1976 album Glow as we continue to raise the temperature here with Al Jarreau's Hold On Me on KMHD 89.1 FM, where we celebrate jazz without boundaries. 1, 2, 3, 4.

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1: KMHD, 89.1 FM. Where we celebrate jazz without boundaries. That was Dwayne Morgan from his 2000 release. The Evolution is the name of the album. We heard Dwayne Morgan's Everything. We heard from Shirley Scott before that with a rollicking version of Caravan for her 1959 album, Scotty Plays the Duke. And at the top of the set, we heard from vocalist Al Jarreau from his 1976 album, Glow is the name of the album. We heard Al Jarreau's Hold On Me at the top of that set of The Smooth Ride.
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1: I'm Anthony Dean Harris, and I'm going to slow things down and keep things cool right now with this next set of The Smooth Ride while keeping it just a touch funky with the keys of Gene Harris off the 1977 album Tone Tantrum as we get Gene Harris's Peace of Mind. 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

Buddy Shaw on the trumpet with the title track of the 1978 album. That's Rosewood from Woody Shaw on KMHD 89.1 FM, where we celebrate jazz without boundaries. We heard from Billy Cobham before that from his 1973 release Spectrum. We heard Billy Cobham's L'Elysée. And at the top of the set, we heard from Gene Harris on the keys from the 1977 album Tone Tantrum. We heard Peace of Mind from Gene Harris at the top of that set of the Smooth Ride. I'm Anthony Dean Harris, and I've got time here for one more tune to close out this 2 o'clock hour of the Smooth Ride. But I've also got a whole nother hour of the Smooth Ride to go. Maybe you've got a whole other hour of the Smooth Ride to go. Let's have this next hour of the Smooth Ride together, what you say. You can see all the tunes that I played over the course of the last hour. You can see all the tunes that we play over all of our hours at our playlist at kmhd.org/playlist. And so much more going on over at the website at kmhd.org. We put a lot up in that, so you should get up in that too. But I want you to get this next track of the Smooth Ride all up in your ears right now as we close out 2 o'clock with the guitar of Al Gaffa and his quinteto from their 1976 album Leblon Beach, as we get the Jose Feliciano tune Affirmation as performed by Al Gaffa on KMHD 89.1 FM, where we celebrate jazz without boundaries.

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It's a partnership between Mount Hood Community College, Oregon Public Broadcasting, and your beautiful self is included too. I'm Anthony Dean Harris. We're keeping this smooth ride rolling with Lonnie Smith's It's Changed.

the 1977 album Funk Reaction. That's Lonnie Smith with Side B, track one, Where All the Bangers Live. That was a quiet banger from Lonnie Smith. That was It's Changed to start off the 3 o'clock hour of this smooth ride on KMHD 89.1 FM, where we celebrate jazz without boundaries. We heard from guitarist Al Gaffa and his quinteto from their 1976 album, Leblon Beach. We heard the Al Gaffa Quinteto's version of the Jose Feliciano tune, Affirmation, to close out 2 o'clock. I'm Anthony Dean Harris, and you may have a vehicle that's not giving you any affirmation about whether or not it's going to drive. 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And we say thank you for making more jazz radio happen by making more of this jazz radio happen. As we keep things cool along in this 3 o'clock hour of this smooth ride with some Chico Hamilton and his quintet from their 1990 album Transfusion, as we get A Rose for Booker from the Chico Hamilton Quintet on KMHD 89.1 FM, where we celebrate jazz without boundaries.

KMHD 89.1 FM, where we celebrate jazz without boundaries. That was Ebo Taylor alongside Adrian Young and Ali Shaheen Muhammad. Yes, it's the Jazz is Dead crew from their Jazz is Dead 22 album of last year. That was Ebo Taylor's Feeling. We heard from Dave Brubeck before that from the 1952 single This Can't Be Love, the A-side. We heard the B-side, Look for the Silver Lining, from Dave Brubeck. Piero Piccioni preceded that from the soundtrack to Amore Mio Ai Tu Mai, Ai Tu Ami. We heard Piero Piccioni's North Pole Penguin. And at the top of the set, we heard from Chico Hamilton and his quintet from the 1990 release, which was recorded in 62. Transfusion is the name of the album. We heard Chico Hamilton's A Rose for Booker at the top of that set of The Smooth Ride. I'm Anthony Dean Harris, and I want to make sure you don't miss anything happening around here at KMHD. I want to make sure you don't miss anything happening all around the streets here. So you should check out our events calendar because we keep up with these things. 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You'll find over there in the hamburger menu on the right-hand side of the page. You'll find that we keep up with things all around town, make some plans for this weekend because we like to stay up on these things. And also email us if there's a gig that you know that needs to be on that calendar. That's also going to be listed over there at the website at kmhd.org. But once again, I'm Anthony Dean Harris, and I'm going to keep this smooth ride rolling along here in a soulful note right now with some Grover Washington Jr. on the saxophone, because it would not be the smooth ride if it didn't get some Grover every now and again. He's back in Boogaloo Joe Jones on the guitar on the 1971 album What It Is, as we get the title track of What It Is, side B, track one, Where All the Bangers Live, from Boogaloo Joe Jones. 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

0: That's trumpeter Adam O'Farrill. From his album from earlier this year on Out of Your Head Records, Elephant. That's Eleanor's Dance. On KMHD, 89.1 FM, where we celebrate jazz without boundaries. We heard from Aito Moreya before that, or with this whole group all together, they're just Aito. From their 1972 album, Free, we heard Aito's Lucky Southern before that Adam O'Farrill tune. And at the top of the set, we heard from Boogaloo Joe Jones from the 1971 Prestige release. What It is the name of the album. What It Is was the name of that Boogaloo Joe Jones tune at the top of that set of The Smooth Ride.
1: 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And from Montevilla Jazz Festival, featuring Rebecca Sanborn's Shadow Work with PJCE at Alberta Rose Theater in Portland, September 4th through 6th, montevillajazz.org.
0: I'm Anthony Dean Harris, and I got time here for one more set and one more tune on this smooth ride that we're on together before Breeze got you covered for the next couple of hours for another edition of Taking Off. So I'm going to reach into one of the box that we have on loan from Music Millennium, our Record Store Rundown that we're featuring this month over at kmhd.org. And we're going to close out this last set of the smooth ride with a soulful note with Houston Person's 1967 album, Chocomotive. As we close out with Houston Person's take on that old chestnut, Since I Fell for You, on KMHD, 89.1 FM, where we celebrate jazz without boundaries.

That's Lee Ritenour on the guitars. Bob James on the keys. Back in Patty Austin. From the 1994 album, That Secret Place. That's Patty Austin's That's Enough for Me. On KMHD, 89.1 FM, where we celebrate jazz without boundaries. We heard from Andy Baxter, a.k.a. Robohand, from his album of 2022. Violet is the name of the album. String Feelings was the name of that tune from Robohands. And at the top of the set, we heard from Houston Person from the album of 1967, Chocomotive, which we're still holding on to right now for the rest of this month from Music Millennium. You should check out Music Millennium as our Record Store Rundown series at KMHD.org. We heard Houston Person's take on Since I Fell for You at the top of that set, The Smooth Ride. I'm Anthony Dean Harris, and I got time here for one more tune to close out this smooth ride that we're on together. But Breeze got you covered for the next couple of hours for another edition of Taking Off, so stick around. You can see all the tunes that I played over the course of the last couple of hours. You can see all of our tunes that we play over all of our hours at our playlist at kmhd.org/playlist. And there's so much more going on over at kmhd.org, so get into that. But the last tune you're going to see listed to close out this 3 o'clock hour of this smooth ride is from the group Cause from their 1976 album Viva Boma. We're closing out this smooth ride with Cause's Flamboya on KMHD, 89.1 FM, where we celebrate jazz without boundaries. It's been a good hang. What do you say we do it again tomorrow?

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1: And we're taking off. I'm Bree, taking you on a 2-hour tour around the globe and across the Jazz Without Boundaries universe. We're wrapping up the workday, getting you ready to cruise on into whatever the evening holds. And all you need to do is sit back, relax, and enjoy the ride. Only on Portland's Jazz Radio, KMHD Gresham, 89.1 FM. Thanks, Anthony, taking us through the afternoon with a smooth ride. Now it is my turn to turn you on to all sorts of sounds from across the Jazz Without Boundaries universe. We're going to keep it on the freer side to kick off the show, meeting up with Romolo Grano, the composer and the arranger and conductor Gianni Odi, for a soundtrack they composed to an Italian TV documentary back in 1975 about Africa. It is a trippy, funky journey to the heart of Afro-funk with some down-tempo leanings and a good groovy bass line. What more could you ask for? 4 o'clock on a Thursday afternoon. It's Nairobi on KMHD.

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Lee Morgan, Search for the New Land. 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Azambuja et Company, a trio getting a little help from the cult Brazilian group Azimuth with Tema de Azambuja. Romolo Grano and Yanni Odi at the top. Their 1975 soundtrack to an Italian documentary about Africa. Nairobi was the tune, and I'm Bree. You can find all of these tracks, of course, listed for your reading pleasure on the playlist at kmhd.org. And while you're there, there's a whole bunch of other fun stuff to check out, too. So check it out when you're not driving, of course. In the meantime, you and I are going to check out a classic 1966 Latin jazz album up next, El Sonido Nuevo, or The New Soul Sound, a legendary collaboration between Cal Jader on the vibes and Eddie Palmieri on the keys. 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

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That was Lust Paricio on KMHD 89.1 FM. 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Leave us a like. Leave us a follow if you haven't yet. Cal Jader and Eddie Palmieri at the top. Picadillo and I'm Bree hanging out with you until 6 o'clock on Taken Off. Diving back into some delicious soul jazz, a little jazz funk, in fact, by the pianist Michael Longo, with a number of legendary bandmates by his side. One of the most recorded bassists in all of jazz history, Ron Carter, Mickey Roker, and Potato Valdez, adding a little percussion. Released on Groove Merchant back in 1974, the title track to Funkia on Portland's Jazz Radio, listener-supported KMHD.

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Cinematic Sounds, French pianist and composer Miratel Salal, probably best known in the States for his soundtrack to the Jean-Luc Godard film Breathless, but an incredible catalog if you like piano and if you like jazz, worth checking out. That was Une Trame Vomule. 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Bobby Hutcherson sending you good vibes with Rojo right before that. Roy Ayers' Ubiquity, revisiting Aretha Franklin's Daydreaming at the top. And I'm Bree. I'm going to keep sending good vibes your way all the way to 6 here on KMHD Gresham at 89.1 FM. 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Wherever you are listening or going to or coming from, thanks so much for hanging out with me. We're going to kick off the hour in London, a soul jazz trio out of the 1960s called the Peddlers, doing Coming Home, Baby. Coming home to you on your jazz radio, listener-supported KMHD.